Here in the Bay Area, we have a deep connection to the music of the 60s, the San Francisco sound and all. 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

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And as doctors and as lawyers and business executives, and they're all made out of ticky-tacky, and they all look just the same. And they all play on the golf course.

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unoia e ano inei ele aneu e o que mais.

9:16 on this beautiful Tuesday evening. 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The best way to close it out is at our community radio station, OzCat Radio, man, right here in Vallejo, California. Current temperature in Vallejo is about 66 degrees. You got a low by morning, 53. Sunrise tomorrow morning is going to be at 7:03. Man, we got some clear weather in the forecast. Air quality just went up, so it makes it moderate at 54%. Wind blowing 4 to 8 miles an hour to the southwest this evening. Once again, it's a beautiful Tuesday evening. We got Bo Napoleon in the jukebox. We got, Top Shaka's in there, Brother Rex, Wavy, Isaiah Tavares, Small Axe Atomic. The King Sons teaming up with Shaggy and some Golden in there. How about that? It's Aloha Friday. Right here, Tuesday night. Aloha, everybody.

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0: 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It's AJ the DJ. It's back-to-back Fiji time.
1: This is going to be fun to hear what we come up with and all the beautiful music we made. So I really hope that you guys will all enjoy it. It's a lot of songs, a lot of music. I can't wait to tell all the family there of how what a beautiful experience I've had. This is going to be so much fun. But at the same time, I'm going to miss you all. It's going to be bittersweet because I'm going to finally go home, and then at the same time, I'm going to miss all this beautiful work, this things that we left behind, such great memories. And we're excited to share the music with you all, and I hope we can continue for more and more. And you guys all take care of yourselves. Have a great day today. Remain blessed, and know that you're loved.

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1: Hey, straight up 10 o'clock on this beautiful Tuesday evening. I got the vitals in the jukebox. We got Kavika coming up next. Paniola Prince with Queen Miley, Valley of the Kings. After that, Landon McNamara, Lost for Words. Anna B with Hawaii. The Green with My Hawaii. Let's see, Rebel Soldier's brand new track called Superstar. Brother Nalu, Sons of Yeshua, Pohaku, and Brother Jeremiah teaming up with Aloha Blessings and Pohaku and a lot more, man. Once again, it's a Tuesday night.

0: everybody. It's DJ George the Plumber, the Pacific Vibe Show. I'm here with Brother Nalu from Sons of Yahshua. Any word, Brother Nalu?
1: Hey, what's up? Hello, everybody. Just coming straight out of the Bless Up Hawaii studios over here in Kaneway. Bless up. Love you guys.
0: 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Keep your dial locked in right here to OzCat Radio.

0: Aloha Nui, everybody. It's DJ George Diploma of the Pacific Vibe Show here at OzCat Radio. I'm with some family here. We got a message to share. So what's the message we got, brother?
1: What's up, brother? Live Pono and Di Aloha. This is Daniel Kirikoa from the group Pohaku, sending our alohas.
0: 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We make a link for a reason. 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The gift of aloha comes out of OzCat Radio, right here in Vallejo, California.

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It's DJ George Plummer, one DJ of many here at OzCat Radio. I want to thank everybody for the support we've been getting through the community. 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
1: Well, it's straight up 11 o'clock. 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
2: Well, it's time to switch it up and change it around, man. 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And from 12 to 2, we have the classics, the way I remember. But then again, I'm not leaving to the 3 because I threw it the last hour. We kind of put in music we ain't heard in a while, man. So keep it now locked in. I'm here. We got the classics, the way I remember, coming up next, man, here at the midnight hour at OzCat Radio. Kick back, relax, listen to some music you ain't heard.

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0: Hello, everybody. It's DJ George the Plumber, the Pacific Vibe Show. I'm here with Brother Nalu from Sons of Yahshua. Any word, Brother Nalu?
1: Hey, what's up? Hello, everybody. Just coming straight out of the Bless Up Hawaii studios over here in Kaneway. Bless up. Love you guys.
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Well, it's time for me to hell in my out that door, man. Once again, I want to thank everybody for tuning in and supporting your community radio station. Remember, October 24th, we got a big Emerald Ball going down at the Red Man's Hall, downtown Vallejo, man. We got more information Friday morning. I'll be back 6 a.m. because we all know where Aloha Friday morning starts here at OzCat Radio. Hey, once again, keep Aloha in the heart, smile on the face. It is contagious. To live it, you got to love it. To love it, you just got to live it, man. The gift of Aloha grows in each and every one of us. Make sure you go share it with that beautiful smile. Oh, yo, till our paths cross again, I'm out of here.

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This is a formal dress-up event. The Emerald Ball, celebrating 20 years of OzCat Radio, Vallejo, and the power of the arts. There's no place...

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something that's always like been a major difference between like the performing arts to me and being a painter, you know? Like a painter does a painting and he does a painting, that's it. You know, he's had the joy of creating it and he hangs it on some wall, somebody buys it again, or maybe nobody buys it and it sits up in a loft somewhere till he dies. But he's never, nobody ever says to him, you know, nobody ever said to Van Gogh, paint a Starry Night again, man. You know, he painted it, that was it. Let's sing this song together, okay? This song doesn't sound good with one lonely voice. It sounds good with the more voices on it, the better, and the more out-of-tune voices on it, the better. No, it was really, it was made for out-of-tune singing, this song.

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The Emerald Ball, celebrating 20 years of OzCat Radio, Vallejo, and the power of the arts. There's no place...

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1: You can come out of it like that, Richard. 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
0: Who's squeaking around in the beginning so much?
2: Squeaking around?
0: Yeah, the squeaky chair someplace over the beginning. Is it your chair, Richard?
2: No. It's not my foot.
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2: My heel?
3: Okay.

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That's all I

0: 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It's a Girl Talk Show. I'm Angela Marie. How you doing? Good evening. Hope everybody had a lovely day today. Got some good music coming up for the next 2 hours, so let's get into it. We'll kick things off with De La Soul in celebration of David Trugoy Joluku, who passed away 3 years ago, but yesterday would have been his 58th birthday. So happy heavenly birthday, Mr. David Trugoy Joluku. All right, it's the Girl Talk Show. Let's get into it, y'all, with me, myself, and I, followed by Buddy. All right, it's the Girl Talk Show.
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1: Come on, baby, come on. 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Lord, help me, please. 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

0: 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It's the AM Hustle Show. I'm Angela Marie, and it's my time to get on out of here and make way for Doug the Jitterbug at 10 a.m. But before I do, always like to leave something positive on your mind. Today is the last day of September, getting ready to step into a brand new month. So just release whatever went down bad in the month of September and just step into October feeling good and great and ready to take on these last couple of months of the new year. All right, that's all I got for you today. Thank you so much for rocking with me every Wednesday from 6 a.m. to 10. I appreciate you more than you know. You can follow me on social media, Facebook, Angela Marie, Instagram, amfunnygirl13, and my website, amfunnygirl.com. 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Listen to us throughout the day. Donate to the station. Keep us doing what we're doing. And today is Nolan Wells Blackout Day. So if you have social media, change your profile that says Nolan, because we want an investigation to happen, a real investigation, because that man, that should not have happened. All right. Thank you so much. I will be back next Tuesday for Girl Talk at 7 p.m. and then back again for this thing, the AM Hustle. So keep listening. Have a wonderful day. Be good to yourself. Be good to each other. And just continue to be blessed. I will talk to you soon. Bye.
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The Emerald Ball, celebrating 20 years of OzCat Radio, Vallejo, and the power of the arts. There's no place...

0: Welcome to Doug the Jitterbug's audio collage, and this show marks about 9 days before I'm moving off to Colorado to be an active grandparent for the first time. So we got a song that we're going to start off with from the Bonnie Light Horsemen. They're saying goodbye to California.
1: He studied to be a lawyer, but he never got a case. Every time they'd look for that cat in court, he'd be doing

You're listening to Doug the Jitterbug's audio collage here on OzCat Radio. We just heard something from the brand new AJ Lee and Blue Summit album. The album's called Cover to Cover. We heard Wish I Could Say. Ken and Brad Kolodner did Standing on the Mountain. Sierra Farrell did Pair of Dice. Tom Petty and the Heartbreakers. Yeah, it's a new one, kind of. Parade of Loons. It's from a new album coming out called Origins, 1971 and 1978. And they have a few things that we've never heard before. Thank you. And similar, J.J. Cale and Eric Clapton putting out a new edition of the Road to Escondido. That's an album they did many years ago, but there's new material, like Roll On is what we heard J.J. Cale and Eric Clapton do. And we started off with Bonnie Light Horseman doing California. And this is Doug the Jitterbug's audio collage. And we'll continue with kind of, I guess, eerie song from a few years back, but it could be happening right now. Who knows? In fact, it could be the AI near you that's doing what Josh Redder is singing about, the Torch Committee.

0: Pretty good stuff from a person we probably never heard of before. Me too. Danny Owens, You're a Little Too Late. Eli Paperboy Reed from his new album, Getting There. We heard Every Once in a While. Galea Vault did No Ice, Please. And Josh Ritter sang about the Torch Committee here on Doug the Jitterbug's Audio Collage. Now this next set, I did mention AI, but now we got Jim Lauderdale. Jim Lauderdale's going to sing a song about artificial intelligence off his new album, Country Super Hits Volume 2. And then we're going to have John Langford, who was part of the Mekons, but right now he's part of a musical CD that came out, Congressman Davy, about Davy Crockett. But they're going to be searching for somebody, who's compliant, maybe illiterate, and yeah, it's kind of like politics today. Okay. But first, Jim Lauderdale, Artificial Intelligence.
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That's Kimmy Bitter doing More, More, More. And yeah, I want more, more, more. That's all I have of Kimmy Bitter, but it's good. John Langford before that from the Congressman Davy recording, a musical about Davy Crockett, singing the proper party. Yeah, John Langford. And Jim Lauderdale did Artificial Intelligence here on Doug the Jitterbug's audio collage. Now, this next set, we're going to have new recordings by Ranky Tanky from South Carolina, the Jayhawks, and Billy Strings. This song by Ranky Tanky is, it kind of lifts me up, and that's the title, Lift Me Up.

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And this is Doug the Jitterbug's audio collage. We just heard something new from Billy Strings, Carry Us Home, from an album So Much for Goodbyes. The Jayhawks did Kingston Girl off their new album Sanctuary Park, and Ranky Tanky from their album This Village did Lift Me Up. And this is Doug the Jitterbug's audio collage on OSCAT Radio. Yeah, we were here and we're going to have some old-time rock and roll a little bit here, and it's something that the world needs, definitely. Billy Williams is going to be singing about Red Hot Love.

From the fine bluegrass group Downriver Collective, we heard Catch Me If You Can. Meryl Travis said Crazy Boogie. The Swift Jewel Cowboys said Little Willie Green from New Orleans. The Three Barons did Milkshake Stand. Big Maybell, Such a Cutie. Bo Diddley, Let Me Pass. And Billy Williams did Red Hot Love here on Doug the Jitterbug's Audio Collage. And right now we're moving towards a guy I haven't heard before, but there's a single out, and I like his kind of soulful voice, Michael Lee and the Wartime Limousine, doing Drowning. 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

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We just heard the fine singer Baby Washington doing Your Mama Knows What's Right. And Ray and Bob was warning us about air travel, you know, delays and all that. Oh, terrible. And before that, something new from Eli Paperboy Reed, Knock Knock Memories. And Michael Lee in the Wartime Limousine did Drowning here on Doug the Jitterbug's audio collage. Now we're going to hear an old-time bluesman, Skip James, who recorded in the 1920s, but what we're going to hear is from the 1960s when he was rediscovered. He had cancer, he was fighting it, but wow, the clarity of the recordings at that time were great. And of course, Skip James still could play great guitar, and his voice was just as ethereal as ever. Skip James doing Good Road Camp Blues.

We got to hear another tune from Ranky Tanky's new album, that's Tell Me. Before that, Four Blues did The Blues Can Jump. We had an unusual band called Morgan Freeman's Symphonic Blues, but it featured Taj Mahal, Mark Iacovone, Ground Zero Blues Club Band, Shinnecke Orchestra, and Martin Gellner. On this one, Death Letter Blues, with Taj Mahal prominently there with on the vocals. And we had Good Road Camp Blues by Skip James starting us off here on Doug the Jitterbug's Audio Collage. Got last set coming up here, going a little Latin and African. And this is brand new from an Argentina trio women called Triada. They're going to do Clara. You're listening to Doug the Jitterbug's Audio Collage here on OzCat Radio.

Ending today's show, we had Baranta from Africa featuring Miata Fahinbule doing Amo Sakesa. Before that, we had Los Senzontles with David Hidalgo from Los Lobos and Andre Thierry, the great Zydeco artist here in California, doing Esta Tarde. And from Argentina, we heard Triada doing Clara. And this is Doug the Jitterbug's audio collage on OzCat Radio. And I post my shows for a permanent archive at exchange.prx.org. You search for Doug the Jitterbug in the search engine. 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And there's about 275 or so shows there with playlists that you can listen to anytime. I also post the shows on the Doug the Jitterbug Facebook page, and you can catch it there and say hi or give comments on the show from the, if you want to there too.

I've been warped by the rain, driven by the snow. I'm drunk and dirty, don't you know? And I'm still willing. And I was out on the road late at night. I

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I'm Jeremy, and this is All Over the Road.

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I'm Jeremy. This is All Over the Road. So we have all of our library music in the bot categorized so that it's all categorized by year, which is nice when you're trying to just remember when the song happened or pull up stuff in a particular year. But there's one category that just totally fails in that, and that is the greatest hits albums. Because, you know, they're greatest hits albums. They don't cover necessarily one year. Sometimes they'll tell you what the range is, but still. So I put all those into one category and call it the best of the greatest. And that's what we're doing now, is I just threw those on shuffle. And so, you know, there might even be some best of Miles Davis or something in there. Who knows? Because it's just everything. We're off.

It's All Over the Road on OzCat Radio, 89.5 FM, KZCT in Vallejo. I think that was all pretty recognizable stuff. That's just the best of the greatest shuffle there, but just arranged for better continuity. And now we're off onto something else. This album kind of slipped by. Joe Jackson, it was really a concept album that looked like a soundtrack to something or another. It's a Max Champion album, which requires a little bit of explanation. See, Joe made up Max Champion and gave him a whole history and all of that. He's an undiscovered old-time songwriter who just kind of got missed, and Joe is going to bring him back. And so it's the Max Champion album, What a Racket, but it's really a Joe Jackson album. So anyway, you can see the confusion there, right? Anyway, here it is. Released in 2023, and so 3 years old, and just kind of slipped through the cracks. Invisible and all of that. It's All Over the Road on OzCat.

Joe Jackson on OzCat Radio, well, masquerading as Max Champion. And a made-up character, a bunch of made-up songs, a made-up poshy kind of accent on top of the whole thing, and took it out on the road for a couple of short tours with a 12-piece orchestra and band. It's OzCat Radio, it's all over the road, and we're going to jump right into that whole thing. A couple of new things have been released from the forthcoming U2 album. Here they are.

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1: All right. Are we here? Are we live? All right, I think I'm live. Yeah, there we are. All right. Thanks to Jeremy and McCaleb for that fine programming as usual. And here we are. How are those levels? Those look pretty good. All right, so we're just on that channel right there. Okay, there. Howdy. All right, it is about, about 3 o'clock, almost 3 o'clock in the afternoon. You are tuned to 89.5 FM, KZCT. And it does sound a little bit weird. There we go. How about there? How's that? Is that better? That seems better. Okay, we just had a loss. And this is Chef Mark. Here we are doing our vinyl show. We could call it Cook and Curry, which is just a name of one of my old shows from back in 2007, 8, 9, somewhere along in there. Anyway, we're just going to keep doing a bunch of music sort of in the Calypso vein. We lost a real important cat just a couple days ago. The Mighty Sparrow, also known as Slinger Francisco, but most people knew him as Mighty Sparrow, a great Calypsonian from Trinidad, and just a fine individual. And I do have a few of his LPs, which we're going to get into later, but I figured I'd just run with that theme, and we'll play some good old vinyl records, and we'll get to some Mighty Sparrow also. I only have two LPs of his. One of them is fantastic, and the other one is absolutely great, too. So we're just going to do this right now. We're going to start off with a group called the Eloise Trio, and I believe these folks are from Jamaica. All right, so let's just do this right now, and you're tuned to OzCat Radio, 89.5 FM, and this is sort of a Calypso-themed show, Caribbean show, and let's do this. Oh, got to turn that on. That should work better. Seems like we have a dead channel. All right, let's try the other turntable.
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Are we there yet? All right, that was the Eloise Trio. We're starting off with a little Calypso, a nice little LP there on the Decca Hi-Fi Records label back in the day. This is probably about 1958, 1960, somewhere along in there. Good stuff. They opened for the all sorts of different people at the Nassau Beach Lodge, Captain Kidd's Inn, the Emerald Beach Hotel back in the day when, you know, people used to get away in the Caribbean. It was okay. All right, you're tuned to Oscat Radio, 89.5. We're celebrating Calypso music a little bit because of the passing of the Mighty Sparrow, who was a really cool Calypsonian, kind of considered the godfather of Calypso music and contemporary of Harry Belafonte. And they certainly knew each other, and Belafonte helped many people in the industry back in the day, and Sparrow was no exception. So let's just get right on to some more music here. And now I have lined up some really cheesy disco stuff, but it kind of covers all the bases and it's absolutely hilarious. So let's just do this. Oscar, 89.5.

think of that. Are you guys enjoying this? I hope you are. This music is actually near and dear to my heart. My mom was a big Belafonte fan, and I've been, you know, a fan of Mighty Sparrow. The LP we're going to listen to at the end of the show is one that I got, like, early on, 20 years ago plus, collecting. And that was the limbo rock, good sort of dance craze here in the United States and all around. And we're going to cue up a little bit of Mighty Sparrow. We just lost him at age 91, so he was around for a little minute, and he's considered the godfather of Calypso. And I guess him and Belafonte had an understanding, and Belafonte said, you're the true father of Calypso, even though Harry probably profited more on that title at some point. But you look at Harry Belafonte's, you know, bunch of records and all that, he never had a Calypso championship, and Mighty Sparrow had several. So there's a difference, and our man Belafonte certainly was an important cat and lived a long time also. You're tuned to Oscat Radio 89.5. This is Cook and Curry on the Side, whatever you want to call it. And here we go with some more, and let's get into the Mighty Sparrow, the Mr. Trinidad himself.

All right. All right, got that jacket. Remember when you used to have record albums and stuff? Yeah, it was good. I enjoyed them. All right, that was the Mighty Sparrow. We heard side one of his record called What Is... Actually, his record was called More Sparrow More. But it started off with the ironically titled Sparrow Dead. And then we heard 60 Million Frenchmen, Mass in Brooklyn, Who She Go Cry For, and Martin Luther King. Cool stuff. Nice little LP, probably from mid-career of his, since he had some stuff in the 50s. That one's probably from the 60s. Anyway, we're going to keep this vibe going. You are tuned to 89.5 FM KZCT, Vallejo, California, your community radio station. And I might as well just go ahead and feed you this one here. You know, you should think about going out to the Emerald Ball, celebrating 20 years of this amazing local community radio station here. And, you know, I'm here with some of the folks, you know, deeply involved. I've been involved since the very beginning. Kind of, I'm on the original Mare Island crew. I don't know if very many people can say that besides Jeremy and Kate and a few others. You know, there's an Emerald Ball, which is basically celebrating 20 years of this fantastic community radio station, which really does reach folks in this community, those who are of like mind, and I think that's really important stuff. Tickets are $25 each. It's a small service fee. You're going to go through the Redmen's Hall. Where is that little green flyer? Fourthcornerspeakeasy.com, but it is at the Redmen's Hall. And there was a small green flyer. Where it is right here. And that'll make it easier. I'll just read the whole copy here. Moscow Radio 85, save the date. The Emerald Ball, celebrating 20 years of broadcasting in Vallejo, California. I have such poor vision. I have to actually squint to read this. A special night of music, magic, gratitude, and the popular arts on October 24th, 7 p.m. That's here in Vallejo at Redmen's Hall, which is in downtown Vallejo. If you haven't been there, I haven't been there. You should check it out. And it's a cool thing. And it's fourthcornerspeakeasy.com is where you would get those tickets. And it is going to be a cool thing. And it says a formal, elegant kind of dress-up event. Emerald elegance, whatever that really means. I don't know. I've got a green shirt, so I'm going to probably show up. I don't know. We'll see. But yeah, check it out. And it's important because if you don't support our local downtown, which you can hear from many of our DJs talking about that, especially old boy Mark Stoller. My goodness, he's got a lot to say about downtown, and I support him fully on all these endeavors. He's trying to do some good things. He should ask, so Caveman, ask Katie one of these days about the Yellow Brick Road project, and we can have a little chat about that. Maybe you can come on and we'll talk about it. Let's just do this. All right, so Oscar Radio, support it, and here we go with more music. This is a beautiful blue, sky blue vinyl of more of the similar music from the Caribbean. This is the Merry Men. It's a little more mellow, but great stuff, good quality. 89.5, this is it. Money!

All right, you're doing Dawes Cat Radio 89.5 FM. It's 4:24 in the PM. About halfway through this mess I've been creating here, and that was The Merry Men on a beautiful sky blue colored vinyl. And in case you hadn't noticed, all this whole show is all vinyl live in the studio. I'm not actually recording this or anything like that. So whatever happens, happens. And so what I want to do, coming back to the Mighty Sparrow here, and we're going to get side two of this other album called More Sparrow More. And then we'll end at the album with The Big Bamboo, which is just a great LP and an early release of his that I found thrifting probably 25 years ago, easily. So anyway, let's do this 4:25, back to the Mighty Sparrow. Rest in peace, my man.

All right, that was side two of The Mighty Sparrow Moore, Sparrow Moore, which I looked up as 1969 for that release, which I think might be kind of a compilation type record, but I'm not surely sure. So, and here we go. I'm moving right along to a Calypso version of Hey Jude, brought to you by a band called Trinidad Calypso Steel Drum Band with Ringdom One. Steel band stuff can be a bit tiresome, but we'll just get right into this. 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
0: then tomorrow going be a big day.
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0: You get another shilling in your pain.
1: Now you talk.
0: Cause from sun to sun you got to stick.
1: Tell me, brother.
0: And don't tell me about your sick.
1: I wouldn't tell you.
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